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0: Lefrix is an upcoming DJ and producer from the Netherlands, and he's just one of the many rising talents from the Dutch soil. And this track he just dropped on his SoundCloud, Someday by Lefrix. You are tuned into a brand new episode of Prismatic by Tiësto, and this hour is packed music from Camel Fat, iDemi, Trans Moms, Kidama, and many more. But first, Sean Dryden, Believe in Me.
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0: track I just played is out now on Musical Freedom. Benla, Keep Going. Before that, Barky Moon, I Need You, and Sodin with Dreaming. And this is Kedema, together with Party Boy 69, Pumpin'.
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A lot of great tunes. You can find many more on my Prismatic by Tiësto playlist on Spotify. So make sure you follow that playlist. And you just heard in the mix Camelfly, Ultramoon, Jack Sam 17, and YUQT with Really Works. And this is Camel Fat and Full Coder. Unique moment. This

That was Tao Andra. The Silence Breaks. Before that, Idemi, Like an Angel, Loop, Freaking Out, and Busted and Bitter Mind, Feel Good. And this is DJ Planet Express, Just Like Heaven.

great tracks in the mix in Prismatic by Tiësto. Your Can't Stay Forever. Before that, Trans Mums and Sekta, Go, Marcus, N.A. and Yorka Forever. Time flew by. We're almost at the end of this week's episode of Prismatic by Tiësto. So let me know if you like the mix. Follow me on my socials. And also, check out my Prismatic by Tiësto playlist on Spotify. You can also find it on youtube.com/Tiësto. The last track of this week's episode is from Srodhagen. This is Pain in My Heart. Tiësto.

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